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0: hands. 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

told the bartender that I had a flat, and would he be kind enough to give me change for a one? Well, there was one thing I was sure proud to see. There wasn't a soul in the place except for him and me, and he just looked disgusted and pointed toward the telephone. I called up a station down the road a ways,

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You can call home and ask my wife. 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I was too busy moving and hoping I didn't run out of luck.

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1: Good morning. I'm Don Hellman with WQUT Right Now News. The Tennessee Highway Patrol said that a man was charged after a crash on I-26 Friday. According to a THP report, the crash occurred at about 2:44 p.m. near mile marker 2.8. The THP said a dump truck was traveling east when its front tire blew out, causing the truck to enter the median. It traveled through the cable barrier into the westbound lanes and struck the rear of a Lexus. The 61-year-old driver of the dump truck was injured in the crash. He was charged with due care, failure to maintain lanes, and financial responsibility. The 57-year-old driver of the Lexus was also injured. And early voting is now underway for the August primary and county general elections in Northeast Tennessee. Voters should check their county election commission for locations and hours. Voters should bring an acceptable photo identification. With WQUT News, I'm Don Hellman.
2: Good Tuesday morning. This is WQUT Sports. In Major League Baseball yesterday and last night, the Atlanta Braves knocked off San Diego 3-2. It was Cleveland over Minnesota 13-4. The Yankees over Pittsburgh 8-5. Tampa over Toronto 7-1. Philadelphia bested the Dodgers 10-7. Boston made it 14 in a row with a 6-5 win over Baltimore. Milwaukee 8, the Mets 3. In 10 innings, Detroit took Chicago's Cubs 8-6. It was Kansas City over San Francisco 4-3. White Sox down Texas 10-3. Houston over Miami 8-5. The Marlins have lost 7 in a row. Washington over Colorado 7-3. Seattle shut out Cincinnati 8-0. The A's over Arizona 5-2. And the Angels over St. Louis 3-2. It's day two of the SEC Media Days down in Tampa, Florida. Kirby Smart of Georgia, Alex Golish of Auburn, Clark Lee of Vanderbilt, and Shane Beamer of South Carolina is scheduled to address the media today. Yesterday, it was Brent Venables of Oklahoma, Eli Drinkwitz of Missouri, Will Stein of Kentucky, and Josh Heupel of Tennessee addressing the media. The SEC Media Day is going on in Tampa through Thursday. That's sports on your Tuesday morning. I'm Bill Meade, WQUT Sports.
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5: A few scattered storms possible throughout the day, but our main storm risk will start to move in this evening after 5 o'clock p.m. through overnight tonight and into Wednesday. 90 degrees, though, today. Some active storms progressing from north to south, and we could see some severe weather tonight and into Wednesday. Flash flooding possible as well on Wednesday, temperatures in the 80s. From Storm Team Love Weather, I'm meteorologist Jeremy Eisenhoff.
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Tri-Cities Classic Rock 101.5 WQUT on your 2 for Tuesday morning with Bud. As we're getting underway, here's a double shot from Foreigner. It's Double Vision at WQUT.

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7: 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I mean, I've had

101.5 WQUT, the Tri-Cities Classic Rock. Aerosmith, Dream On, and Dude Looks Like a Lady on a 2 for Tuesday. And yes, the traffic jam is on the air. We've got it going on about 52 minutes today. 52 minutes of back-to-back classic rock as we wrap up your workday and get you home right here on QUT. And the traffic jam powered by Kia of Johnson City. We want to see you in a Kia.

0: WQUT, the Tri-Cities Classic Rock, the Eagles. Take it to the limit. And one of these nights, on a 2 for Tuesday. Yes, it's Buzz. Tomorrow, high noon, make sure you're tuned in on the J-O-B Budweiser. Bud is going to rock out. The Classic Rock Lunch hits the air at high noon. Music from the archives today, a double shot of Fleetwood Mac. I actually caught two from Cheap Trick. Foreigner, Led Zeppelin, and a whole lot more. We'll do it again tomorrow, high noon. Take us to work and rock out with Bud right here at QUT.
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